0: Hier ist Antenne Thüringen. Einfach die beste Musik.
1: It's not time to make a change. Just relax, take it easy. You're still young, that's your fault. There's so much you have to know.

I have a dream that one day this nation will rise up, live out the meaning of its creed. We hold these truths to be self-evident at all.